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Allergic reaction 11996, Rope Lane, Cross Street, Uphill Road, 62-year-old female, 2014.

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0: 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Neighbor sees smoke. 2025.
2: Rescue 65, Medic 606, H 601, EMS 601, Battalion Chief 601, Battalion Chief 603, Operation 600. 6 Delta Tech 11 Box 60614, Structure Fire 44134, Civic New Terrace. Cross Street, Tioga Terrace. 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A lot of smoke as well.
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Medic 615 Charlie Engine 611 response 6 Bravo Box 6794 trouble breathing current Old Ox Road Shaw Road. Medic 615 Charlie Engine 611 response 6 Bravo Box 6794 trouble breathing current Old Ox Road Shaw Road.

0: Battalion 601 from Engine 606 on scene. Three-story townhouse, sir, from the NIMLR. Building appears to be evacuating out to the left.
1: Okay, Engine 606. I'm seeing three-story metal rock. Nothing evident. I believe you said you were already out doing a 360.

0: We're in the rear, nothing showing, south to Alpha Charlie, me stretching, it's another engine to report in the front door. Oh, I'll be right down on the arrival.
1: Truck say something, first truck. Got engine 606, three in the front, three in the rear. Nothing evident, Alpha Charlie. You'll be establishing Tippy 2 Terrace Command, and you're stretching a 200 foot line. Label the floors 1, 2, and 3, am I correct?
0: 1, 2, 3. Turner is going to be on the number 1 war. Building is on a slab. Fire appears is not a weather drive, permanent green line.
1: Right hand drive.
2: Medic 15 Charlie, engine 611, response 6 Bravo, box 611-94, unconscious person in the area of Old Ox Road and Shaw Road. 44-year-old female, clean of short, strong going on. Patient's in a white Toyota Corolla, southbound on Shaw Road.
1: Good.
0: Fire, the dryer is out. No heat signatures around the area of the dryer. Or the for from. We're moving the dryer to the outside of the townhouse. Myself, truck 6, to be able to
1: hurt. Okay, I'm direct. Minor dryer fire is out, unit processing of removing the dryer. No extension. Break loud in front of Battalion 601.
3: Battalion 601.
1: Get hold of it 101. Fire is out. No extension. You direct.
3: Well, I'm correct.
1: I have the channel there.
3: And attention all units. We're at 44134 Kennedy Terrace. Holding with engine 606, traffic 06. Terminate command, release channel. 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If that was 6 already.

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0: 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That's correct. Command ATS.
1: Tower 611, England 609, Bravo, response 6 Bravo Fox 609 36, vehicle accident, Trade Center Place, Old Oxford. Tower 611, England 609, Bravo, response 6 Bravo Fox 609 36, vehicle accident, near Trade Center Place, in Old Oxford, 2 vehicle accident, 2039.

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engine 611, engine 624, tower 611, motor 635, tailing chief 601, safety 601, respond 611, top 611-07, fire investigation 701, South Sterling Boulevard. Engine 611, engine 624, tower 611, medic 635, tailing chief 601, safety 601, respond 6 Delta Pack 11, box 611-07, fire investigation 701 South Sterling Boulevard, cross street, West Poplar Road, caller smells a strange smoke, 2125.

Engine 611, Battalion 2601. Structure fire, 701 South Serene Boulevard. Car reports, smell of strange smoke. One person has a headache. 2126.

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0: You're going to be better off coming down the access road from Poplar, coming up South Sterling Boulevard that way.
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1: 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No, no, no. You're in investigation mode. Yeah, just left the scene.

engine 619, tower 619, response 6 Bravo, box 61921, alarm 25297, Wilshire Terrace. Engine 619, tower 619, response 6 Bravo, box 61921, fire alarm 25297, Wilshire Terrace. Cross Street, Pemberton Square. Fire alarm going off in the whole building, 2136.

0: Engine 619, Tower 619, respond 6 Bravo, box 619-21, fire alarm, 25297, Loganshire Terrace, Cross Street, Pemberton Square.
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Actually, Atlanta Sound. 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

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History of brain injuries. 2146.

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May 69 respond 6 Bravo left 6 1915 heart problems 4 2 6 9 4 Latrobe Street Crown Street Roman Rock Square 44-year-old male 2151.

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Our problems. 4269 below Cross Street, Rolling Rock Square, Newcastle Drive. 44-year-old male. 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

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This is LPD with an assault. Number 1, Harrison Street, Southeast. 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

625 Charlie, respond, 6 Bravo, Fox 6-1817, Illinois, Central Park. 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

Number 16, no Charlie responding. 6 Bravo, Buck 6, 1817. Site person, Central Park 20810, Noble Terrace, apartment 422, Cross Street, Royal Palace Square, and Crown Head Terrace. 83-year-old male. Traffickers come loose. 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

Medic 439 is engaging Bravo responding 6 Bravo Bus 6-1817, allergic reaction, Central Park, 20816, Noble Terrace, Cross Streets, Royal Palace Square, and Crown Head Terrace. 73-year-old female had an allergic reaction, unknown cause. Epipen is 10 minutes to go, 2219.

0: Aladdin from Indian on 613 Charlie.
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1: 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Reach us before.
2: Loud and from ambulance 613, Charlie.
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0: 2228. Medic 635 Charlie responds 6 Bravo Box 2416 Illness Ashley Pond. Medic 635 Charlie responds 6 Bravo Box 2416 Illness Ashley Pond, Solo calling 21124 Cardinal Pond Terrace, Unit 112 Cross Street Maple Branch Terrace. Mural's mail 2229.

And just like we've had responses from about 60741 old fire alarm, 40645 Hardy Lucas Lane. Call came from the alarm company. General fire alarm, Zone 6, 2229.

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0: 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Ashley Ponds, Blue Cross Building, 211-44, Cardinal Pond Terrace, Cross Street, Eagle Bridge Terrace, Ashley Ponds Boulevard. 91-year-old male with catheter issues, 2231.

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615 Charlie, engine pick them up and respond. Six 615 and respond. 6 Bravo, box 611. 415 North Argonne Avenue, cross street, Saxon Court. 58-year-old female, 22 full-fast.

6:15 Charlie and Colin responding to Bravo Box 6709 Chesane 415 North Argonne Avenue, Cross Streets, Supreme Court and Fletcher Road. Expansion chest pain and numbness in left arm, feeling dizzy, 2247.

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Medic 623 responds, Victor Bravo, Box 6230, injury from assault, scene is hot. 22289 Cornerstone Crossing. 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

623, Greg, I didn't fix your non response 6 Bravo, box 6300, DDP, Metro Ashburn Station, south entrance. And 6309, respond 6 Bravo, box 6300, ADP, Metro Ashburn Station, south entrance, 43625, Crossing Lane, Cross Street, Metro Boulevard. Scene is hot.

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EDP, scene is hot. 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

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Medic 635 respond, 6 Bravo Buck, 62409, chest pain, 20670, Duxbury Terrace, Cross Street, Marblehead Drive, 62-year-old male, 0109.

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Medic 606, engine 606, responding 6 Bravo, bump 60111, unconscious person, 43883, Rivers Drive, Cross Street, Broadnax Place, can't sound report. 78-year-old male, passed out, wasn't feeling well over there. Patient's located in 0121.

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Medic Sessler, King Bravo, engine 620, respond. 6 Bravo, about 60, 11, Thomas, 704, Aurora Court, Northeast, Cross Street, Bonnie Bridge Drive, Northeast. 36-year-old female, 0134.

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Engine 620, and 613 Charlie, LS 613, responding 6 Bravo, Pump 6211, sick person, 704 Horror Court Northeast, Cross Street, Pony Ridge Drive Northeast, 36-year-old female, hold. Recently had a C-section, warmed at the touch, 0139.

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CO alarm sounding 0143.

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609 Bravo, paramedic 609. 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

604 responding to Bravo Box 6418, unconscious person, 17528, in the circle, crossing the direct. 69-year-old female not responding to verbal or physical stimuli, 0365.

635 Charlie, respond 6 Bravo, Black 62408, full of injury, 20752, Rock Harbor Circle. 635 Charlie, respond 6 Bravo, Black 6408, full of injury, 20752, Rock Harbor Circle, Crescent Point, please. 89-year-old female, all of injury ahead, 4-12.

6:30 to drive, respond 6 Bravo, Fox 6, 24, late full, 2075, Cross Street, Crescent Point Place. 89-year-old female fell, injury to the head, attempting to control bleeding, 0414.

0: 604, respond 6 Bravo, Buck 604, double zero, see here, 35761, Thin Valley Lane. Unit 604, respond 6 Bravo, Buck 604, double zero, seizure, 357, cry. 2 year old, believe me, I'm having a seizure, 0439.
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604 response, 6 Bravo Box 604 00, seizures 35761 Finn Valley Lane, Cross Street, Old Ingleside Drive. 21-month-old female. Woke up shaking. Possible seizure 0440.

Yankee 6 and just 6 flying response 6 Bravo, box 6 0 1 0 2 0 6 person 41453 Fox Creek Lane, Street Hunter Place. 90-year-old male, 0557.

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Medic-Dispenser response to 12-9-33, this is Sheriff's Office with injury from an assault, 43048, at some place. Medic-623 response to 12-9-33, this is the Sheriff's Office with injury from an assault, 4304, at some place, Cross Street, Red Hill Lane. Scene is hot, 0733.

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1: I don't believe so. You can put them in service.
0: Sorry, there's some 50. Oh.
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623 Macon, District 09, 6505609006, the Sheriff's Office, 23641, Nissan 2. 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

medic 623, paramedic engine 609, 6 Bravo Buck, 29 was here, injured on assault 23641, Pennystone Terrace, Cross Route, Prescott, Green Square. Assistant to Sheriff's Office. Name of her child. Cena's cold, 014.

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0: It's a medic 62 Charlie. Prison is, seems cold. Good proceeding.
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0: 6/22/12. 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

If anything on 23 into 623, 612 by 620 for 20, call 118. Emerald landing, sir. Emerald 623 into 623, 612 by 623, 20, call 22718. Lambert Landing Square, aggressive traffic tears. Aerial 42.

Rivers 1, 6 Rebel Boxy, 23 20 Purple, 227 18 Lima Rube. Ashley Andrews. 73-year-old female. Politician. 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

Advance ammo 635 Charlie, tower 61, 651, 624, 00. Assist Sheriff's Office with a fall. May I surely road southbound. No slew alarm. Advance ammo 635 the fall. May I surely road southbound. No slew alarm. Holy mail, 0932.

Advantage in 63 by Charlie Tower 6-11 responding Circle Box 2400 for a fall. Charlie Road Jack. I'm reporting an elderly male while trying to cross the road. Seems disoriented. Names. Relocated on the exit to Noakes Boulevard from 28 southbound. 0934.

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1: Paramedic, engine 624.
0: From the Holmes Valley Road southbound at Ice Boulevard, tire left 6 in service, put on that call.
1: Tower 611, redirect.

0: for Medication 6.4. We're on location. Correct location is going to be the exit off of northbound 28.
1: Sounds direct, cars to location. Next in on 28, turn on 38.

Pitchfield Bus 22004, where's the light? Pitchfield Bus 22004, where's the light? 195-20, so it's away, unit 312, crossing Stone Island Drive. 75-year-old female, 7-hour 47.

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Pressing into search and response of Fox 0419 Kilo for fire alarm. 36446, the wire court. 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

0: 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WNOMD trail up Church Road. 635, engine 624, response 6, Bravo Fox 6106 for an unconscious person. WNOMD trail up West Church Road. 70-year-old male, 1006. 602.
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Medicine 45, Medicine District 24, 640, Box 6106, unconscious person, WNOD, Vice Rail, at West Church Road. Located at mile marker 23 south of this location. 70-year-old male collapsed. 10-07.

Medic 16, Charlie, Tower 6, Hill, response 6, Flower Box 6101. Turn unconscious. To Cypress Valley Terrace. Medic 615, Charlie, Tower 611, response 6, Flower Box 6101. Assist the Sheriff's Office, woman unconscious person. 217, Smoke Street Terrace. Adult female, 1010.

0: Another 635 from Hurricane 624. It looks like it's going to be best effort for you guys to get on the bike trail off of Hurricane and head south. It's about 200 yards down the bike trail, at least, from church.
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However, won't wake up. 10-12.

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0: You want me to leave engine up here on first and relocate to where the medic unit is?
1: If you can relocate where the medic unit is, we're going to come out there.
0: Okay, I'm there.

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Email 1110.

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Vehicle Fire, 1134.

in 219 for Brownell. That's 415-21. Lady Fairbanks. 14518 Lee Road. Sheriff 135.

Medic 622. Pending 622, Pending 606, Medic 622, Medic 606, Bravo Box 622, 52 Lima Vehicle Accident, Anton Boulevard, Salinas Pike, eastbound. Vehicle 1138.

Yeah, 622 and 606, MAX 622, have 622, 52 Lima, Ottawa, Austin. Negative, Lansdowne Boulevard, laser bike eastbound. Request smoking on 39.

0: Loud for Brendan 622.
1: 622.
0: Location's going to be on Route 7, westbound. Lansdowne Boulevard. We're going to be on scene here. It's going to take three vehicles. You can put engine 606 on service.
1: License service 1140. XLB Route 7, westbound, 142.

611, 611, 6 Bravo Mike, 611, 12. It's 904 Pacific Boulevard. Paramedic engine 611, fire 611, 6 Bravo Mike, 611, 12. Force fire alarm 22574 Pacific Boulevard, Crossway, South Sterling Boulevard. 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

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Commercial fire alarm. City Boulevard, crossing the South Southern Boulevard, Mission Drive. Coming from the site, audible alarms. Hey guys, I called him this morning. Put an alarm on test. 1151.

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1: And 620 truck, 620 ambulance, 613 Charlie Medical, 13 Bravo, 600 box, 652 Lima vehicle left. East Miami Street, eastbound, Corona Park Drive, southeast. And in 620, 13 Charlie Medical, Bravo box, 612.

Exit 620, AMR 613, Charlie, rescue 620, medic 613, Bravo, 6 Alpha, 620, 52 Lima, auto accident, Land East Market Street, eastbound, Cardinal Park Drive, southeast. 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
1: Go ahead, 604.
0: Scene 5. Dwelling with the attached garage on Division 1. We made contact with the caller out on the Alpha side. They're advising about one patient unconscious on the ground in the kitchen. Appears to be food on the stove. Just not throughout the residence.
2: One vehicle into a parked vehicle on the side of it.
1: Okay, I copy. Go ahead and go through your normal progression, if you wouldn't mind, please. Give me a 360.
2: Shut down. The temperature to 2605.
1: Go ahead.
2: Requesting permission to add on to the box. I believe we're kind of closer than engine 608.
1: Just going to stay in service for now. It doesn't sound like it's going to be much to it, but yeah, just stay in service for now.
2: It's a picture of
0: Andrew. 2602 from paramedic 604.
1: Go ahead.
0: 360 complete. Got two stories in the front, two stories in the rear. Patch deck on the first floor on the side, Charlie. Normal conditions all sides.
1: Okay. I copy. Normal conditions all four sides. I'm on the scene. I'll be out on Evening Star in the median. Break line from Battalion 602. Show me on the scene. I'll be out. Get within 604.
3: Sergeant Chief. 1209.
0: I'm in 604 from Battalion 602.
1: The law enforcement walking through the house. So, we're good. It's just food on the stove. We got no extension, and we can scale this back. Is that correct? Okay. So, your recommendation: engine, truck, and then the medic unit and the supervisor for the patient. Is that fine?
0: That's good.
1: Well, from the pain, 602. Hold engine 604,

0: That's good. Wow, I'm from the Italian 602. Hold engine 604. Medic 604. 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Yeah. All the aliens can go in service.
1: Okay, now we're going to be 217260 Metro Mountain Drive, holding Medic Engine 604, Tower 602, Medic 604, MS 602, Battalion 602. 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
2: Charlie 21, 211. I'm going to be turned over to FG. M-16 Charlie, evaluating 1, mail advice. Unit 7, 261, ready.

0: loud from Battalion 602. You can also notate in the CAD, patient was sleeping, not unconscious. There's going to be no EMS services necessary.
1: Okay.

0: loud for me to say 20.
1: That's funny.
0: You start me in an auto accident next to the TD Bank on Plaza Street. Involved. We are not involved. It's going to be a navy blue Chevy Malibu into a gray mid-size SUV. It's going to be a Kiva next to it. Those accidents are out of
1: contact, I think.

0: Loud and permitted this morning. Timby property badge only, no EMS required. Also, LTD is on the scene.
1: Thank you.
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1: 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As stated, property damage only. LAV is going to have to see those vehicles removed out of the roadway into the parking lot. Ready.
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0: Just understand, Mike.

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25, 26, 4, 5, 6, 18, 16, on this. 18, Penny Lane, Cross Street, Westgate Court. 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
0: Well, ambulance 646 has got one patient to be transported here shortly. We're still seeing the clear to traffic control.

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0: And that 623 is one. LCSO, Avant Array.
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0: 15 Charlie, paramedic, Edmund 611, 6 Bravo, Box 607, 3. 972, Hope Report. Medic 615, Charlie, paramedic, Edmund 611, 6 Bravo, Box 107, injury. 972, Hope Report, Cross Street, Sherwood Court. 3-year-old female, 1301.
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Medic 615 Charlie, identify 6-1-1-6-0-6-1-0-7 for traumatic injury. 972 Old Run Court, Marshall Sherwood Court, Temple Court. 3-year-old female, stuck something in her nose. 03.

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0: 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On the scene, 2-story commercial structure. Nothing evidence, Alpha, Bravo, Delta. We'll be investigating while we're in water.
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0: 627, 6501, 6713, what is your reaction? Willard Middle School. What is your reaction? Willard Middle School, 40915 Braddock Road, Preston Wheatgrass. 14-year-old female, 1316.
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Medic 627 responding 6 Bravo Box 627-13 for a allergic reaction. Willard Middle School, 40915 Braddock Road, Crossy Wheatgrass Drive. 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

2309, seizures, Broad Run High School, 21670 Ashburn Road, Carter Suzanne Hopeway. 15, approximately 15-year-old male, having a seizure, requesting you come to the door, outfall 1, 1348.

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0: lap of truck, but seriously. So that's what I'm thinking of a two vehicle accident. Akron Village Flag School, we are not involved.
1: So, 65 act. You request any other further?
0: Not at this time. I'll have to figure it out. We'll check for 3.
1: I'm sorry, 436.

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1: 606.
0: Four occupants, all deny injury checkout. Is LCSO aware of the incident?
1: That's affirmative. They have a deputy around.
0: Copy.
1: Yeah.

0: I mean, what's the reason? What's the location at?
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0: That's right, 1453.

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14, body 6, Bravo, by 602-00, illness, 8-5, King Waller Place. 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

and 615 Charlie, injury 620, 6 Bravo, about 620-08, injury from a fall, 241, Fort Evans Road, Northeast. Ambulance 620, 6 Bravo, about 620-08, injury from fall, 241, Fort Evans Road, Northeast. Cross Street, Potomac Station, 508, the coach store. Year-old female fell at the coach outlet store from injuries. 1505.

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0: Okay, now it's 18. 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Myself and Animal 614 going to be in service on the scene.
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2: County versus Bravo Buses 2319 LS 22734 Oatlands Grove Place. This is 236 Bravo Buses 2319 22734 Oatlands Grove Place, Cross Street, Wellborn, Woods Drive. 62-year-old female, severe UCI headache. 1836.

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This is 17 Charlie Bravo from Officer 580 Kilo Formal 16925 Simpson Circle. Charlie Bravo 6 Bravo Officer 518 Kilo Formal 16925 Simpson Circle. Crashy Highland Circle. Eighty-year-old male, 1604.

0: 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Medics.
1: Well, winds are locked. We're on Charlie's side of the building. 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

0: Ready 15, Charlie, responding to throw about 608 EP kilo for a fall. 16. Bramble Lane. 80-year-old male fell. 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
1: Responding 6 Bravo Box 61915. Crest Pain at Freedom High School, 25450 Reading Center Drive, Cross Street and Magistrate Court. 40-year-old male complaining of chest pain radiating through the left arm, high blood pressure. 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

Heading 439, Agency 15 Bravo, responding to Tower Box 1806. 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I'm feeling dizzy. 1609.

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0: I'm at 867. All right, I'm ESP starting. You can assess him at Ryan Hospital.
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1: Yes, for mileage.
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engine 610 or 610 response, explorer box 610 13 kilo, and outside fire, 44204, Springfield Road. Engine 610 for 610 response, explorer box 610 13 kilo for an outside fire, 44204, Springfield Road, Crossfield, Turner Road, 12 on the site, 1627.

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Call reporting. 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Caught in the container. Smoke coming from the container. 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

0: 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The CO alarm had reached its expiration date, had finally gone bad. There's no hazards in the home. Homeowners have been returned back to explain that the CO detector was bad and needed to be replaced. Engine 620 is going to be ready.
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2: Air alarm at Michael. I'm
0: FN 6 and FN 6 form response to Delta Pack 11 for container fires, 44204 Stinks Ferry Road, crash at Blackhorn Road. Caller reported 300 lithium batteries in a container.
1: Battalion 602 from Engine 610. I want to say what appears three C containers with solar panels on the top. I don't have any smoke as of right this second, but I'm going to go and proceed to get back in.
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0: I've got two sea containers. One's not of concern, but I have one that is smoking. I can hear popping batteries.
1: Okay. Given that this is going to be a potential as far as that sea container away from other exposures.
0: We're about 100 yards away in a metal barn between us and it. Metal barn's probably 75 feet from the sea container. Sea container's just sitting in the middle of a field with some solar panels on it. We're just going to stand tight right for the hazmat folks here.
1: Correct. That was going to be my my thought. That second sea container, what proximity would be the one that's smoking?
0: The second sea container is right next to the one that's smoking. It's open. It's just full of barrels with, I don't believe anything.
1: Okay, understood. Thank you.

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2: Go ahead, Chief.
0: I know you're trying to work on getting in. How long that container's been there, but see if they can somehow figure out and give us an accurate count of how many lithium-ion batteries they have in that thing.
2: All right, Chief, there's just under 300 lithium-ion batteries in the sea container.
0: Copy, just under 300.

0: 2 for Legend 6 then. There's about 300 batteries. Each battery holds probably 60 and 300 batteries.
1: I copy. 60 cells per battery, approximately 300 batteries.

0: Hi, 602 from 9610. I'm going to go ahead and establish Sphinx Ferry arrival. I'm going to go ahead and keep everything on Sphinx Ferry Road. Or they can go on driveway.
1: Break loud and from Battalion 602. Can you make that announcement? All the units with the exception of the hazmat support stage out on Main Road.
2: Roger, all units besides hazmat support 619, phase out on the road, 1646.

0: Man from Tiger 610 stating the adjacent driveway. 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
1: roof? 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
1: Go ahead.
0: You have 10 minutes. 1 minute into your answer.
1: All right. 10 minutes into the answer. 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
0: Four from Loudon, checking status. 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

0: truck 620. Phase out on Spinks Ferry. 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
1: Yeah, we're getting right back into it.

0: Being straight rude to me from love. 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
1: I'll be right. What is? I've got visuals on all of this. 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

0: محمد. لا في فيديو I'll be assuming command from the lieutenant on engine 610.
1: Lazard. Springsbury command. 1706.
0: Loud from command. Thanks for update. Site. The container is not completely sealed. It actually has 8 vents. Albeit small, be able to have the hydrogen avoided having any sort of catastrophic event. There are, in fact, no true exposures other than this metal Butler building that has been evacuated. And currently we're in discussion with the FMO. On a course of action and awaiting the hazmat unit. Shortly.
1: Command, last act. Be advised that we see 30 minutes in the incident as well. 30 minutes in the incident.
0: Okay, I copy 30 minutes. Also, Alvin, since we don't have, we're not going to be tampering with the container. Till further notice, you can keep the timers at every 30 minutes.
1: Okay, 30 minutes out of 17 today.

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1: That's what I sounded.
0: 17 cents.

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1: Good.
0: Do you have a thermal gun on the outer truck?
1: Yes.

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1: Hazmat. Come past the driveway where Tanker 610 is and take a left. You can stay on the gravel surface there. Probably get all three into there.

0: Latin from Sphinx Ferry Command. Sphinx Ferry Command. Command post has been relocated to the workstation inside of Hazmat 619. Currently have 300 batteries. Each battery is 50 cells that are inside of this container. Second container adjacent to it has all the controls, disconnect, shut off. So the building has been disconnected from the battery C container, as much as solar panels have also been disconnected from providing any sort of charge to the batteries. Hazmat team's dressing out. They're going to go downrange, put a thermal spy on the C container, get more accurate temperature, and also report back with any other findings. Man, that was correct. That was your 60 minutes of the end today. This would be like, any need for the rehab unit? Currently stand by on the rehab. I've also been in direct communication with a representative from units out here as well. Once we figure out what exactly we've got going on, our course of action, and the potential duration, I'll get back to you with the rehab needs.
1: I love that. 7 years old.
0: Rush 6 10 and quarters. And ambulance 610 available.
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0: She'll listen out to

Right, so 15. Medics is 15611, as well, now 611, how are you doing? I'm Axon. Hey, we'll walk over there. Oak River. TV Axon, 1754.

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In a set shop box road at Oak Grove Road. 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

Okay, 7359.

0: Paramedic and 11 for medics and 16 Charlie. Can you repeat your last?
1: Medic 650 Charlie, when you arrive on scene, pull on to one of the vehicles located there.
0: Correct.

0: American 17.
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2: 11. Have a total of 3 patients. Medic 615 Charlie is evaluating 2. Can you go ahead and send me an additional transport unit behind?
1: I have a little Greek there. Yeah, 1803.
0: Medic 617 is

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1: 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Annual 310 is on the stand. Let me send them back with the broad truck so I can get to the ELS unit. You guys can go in service. Thank you.
2: Order exit back.
1: Hold on, sir. No clear route. Medic 303, 6593, for the auto accident. Yeah, roll back, sir. No clear route. Medic 611, requesting additional transport unit 1804.

0: problem from people that were evaluated by 9615 prior to first care. We can place 303 in service to be able to handle the additional patient.
1: Okay, break loud in the medic 303.
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619 responding, 6-4 left, 619 Tokyo Hedge, Fitness Equation, 433 Secure Defender Drive, Crossery Atlas Academy, please. 15-year-old male, so well playing basketball. Just have a last

Medic 613 Delta, truck 620, respond 6 Bravo Box 6016 for an unknown medical, Loudoun County Admin Building. 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Loudoun County Admin Building, number 1, Harrison Street Southeast, Cross Street, Loudoun Street Southeast. 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

Medic 613, Delta Trump 620 responding, Sick Bravo Lock 6416, I'm in medical, Bond County Admin Building, I'm on Harrison Street, Southeast, First Street, Loudon Street, Southeast, East Market Street. 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We'll be looking on a one county transit bus. Should be looking in front of the government center at the intersection 19 or 8.

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Second floor and basement detector, 1912.

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0: Medic 635, the Amps engine 624 responding 6 Bravo Lock 6 24 21 testing, North Tremorac 45575 Dallas Eastern Plaza, Suite 116. 67-year-old female, testing, feeling dizzy. 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

EMA 602 response, it's Bravo Box 6016 for the unknown medical, Loudoun County Admin Building. 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Medic 613 Delta's on scene requesting EMS supervisor 1922.

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Number one, the East Front Street, Loudon Street, Valley, East Market Street. 613 Delta on scene. 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
0: I'm adding on to the Spinks Ferry incident to assist with rehab.

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0: If I'm 610, we're approaching with the bomb truck. Is the driveway clear so we can pull in behind the hazmat yet?
1: That's correct. Across the road, you'll be able to pull up in the driveway behind the engine 619, I believe.
0: Okay.
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